0: Hey, that's something everyone can enjoy.
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1: Yo, Immortals Bath, we still in here. Hey yo, Mentor, I can't believe we gonna do this again. You ready? Blaze it up for all my mortals out there.

0: video for Don't You Worry, directed by Director X. Black Eyed Peas featuring Shakira and David Guetta. So this whole thing is like a global event. We shot in Barcelona, we shot in Los Angeles.
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0: muzica ta.
1: 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Like as I stand here today, I'm reminded of the first time my children ever got an opportunity to be in snow. And when we walked outside in the snow, they were very fearful in terms of the steps that they would take. And what I did was I walked in front of them and I took steps and I said to them, instead of creating your own footprints, walk in the footprints that I've already made.